0: The number two song was Jason Aldean's Don't Tell On Me. And last week, the number one song in the country went to Josh Ross with Hate How You Look.
1: Okay, Josh is coming up in studio in just a few minutes, but let's get started now at number 30. This is Alexandra Kay. The number 30 song this week is called Straight for the Heart on the Country Top 30. Where do you-

0: Dan and Shay, Say So at number 24 here on the countdown.
1: We got another request now from Rick listening in Oregon. He wants to hear Jelly Roll, I Am Not Okay. Here's a Country Top 30 request. Hi.

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7: 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So it's like, got it. All right, there you go. All right, let's get back into number 23. Here is South of Sanity from Zach Top on the Country Top 30.

0: Ella Langley, Choosing Texas, at number 22 here on the countdown. We have Josh Ross in studio. Hey, what's your dad like?
1: He's just like a hard worker. He gets up every day at like 4, goes to work from like 6 to 4 p.m. And so it's like, I can't complain, you know.
0: There would be times where I would just be on the road and then come back and do radio and then hop back on and just be so exhausted, where I think for me, the greatest understanding was, I am so lucky to be tired doing something I love doing, because from where I come from, nobody gets to do what they want to do. Yeah. They work at the mill or they work.
1: Totally. Yeah.
0: So I had to have that moment because I would be freaking burnt.
1: Mm-hmm. Yeah, I'm so lucky. And I think that's for me, like...
0: You can also be tired, though.
1: Yeah.
0: Like, I think that's where a life coach comes in. Like, somebody that can understand.
1: Admit.
0: I couldn't complain about half the stuff in my life to, like, my friends that are not in this weird business. Because they wouldn't understand. And they'd be like, shut up. You travel. You talk in a microphone. Who cares?
1: And at that time, did you have a personal life, too, going on?
0: No.
1: Yeah.
0: None.
1: Right.
0: I had a dog that had to take on a tour bus. Like, I had to get a bus for the dog because it was my only connection.
1: Right. Yeah.
0: So then I felt like I was behind so much because I had no human connections back home.
1: Yeah.
0: Do you deal with that?
1: I've been dealing with it it's like, how do you have a home life that still feels normal-ish because you're home a day or two a week? I have two dogs. There's, you know, we got 11 guys on a bus. It's like, you know, I spend more money in dog care than probably some people do in child care, you know?
0: You got to have a screw loose to do this stuff. Yeah. It's the right, it's got to be the right screw.
1: Yeah, totally. Yeah.
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0: Josh Ross and I talk about his tour bus and tour life on the way.
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13: Why Country Weather.
4: lows around 67. Tonight, under clear skies. Tomorrow, high temperatures reach up to 88. Lows dip down to about 72. Tomorrow night, clear skies. Lots of sunshine and dry. Tuesday and Wednesday, low 90s. Tuesday, upper 80s by Wednesday. Looking further out, 89 Thursday, 89 Friday, and 87 on Saturday. Right now, 75. I'm staff meteorologist Derek Height.
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0: Hey everybody, so Riley Green will be on our cruise next March. We have this entire Bobby Bones Show country music cruise that's happening. I hope you can come. Riley Green performs, Lauren Elena, Randy Houser performs, Eddie and I do comedy, and so come on out. The cruise is called the Top Shelf Country Cruise. We would love for you to come. And if you're just a Riley Green fan, that's all you need. At number 21, it is Riley Green. Here is Think As You Drunk here on the Country Top 30.

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1: We got a request now from Annie listening in Rapid City, South Dakota. She's asking for Sam Hunt, Outskirts. So here you go, Annie.

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1: We got another request now coming in from Greg in Iowa. He used the hashtag Country Top 30 to request Morgan Wallen, Love Somebody.
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0: That's MacArthur from Hardy, Eric Church, Morgan Wallen, and Tim McGraw at number 14.
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12: White Country Weather.
13: Low is around 67 tonight under clear skies. Clear skies tomorrow. High temperatures reach up to 88. Lows dip down to about 72 tomorrow night. Clear skies. Lots of sunshine and dry. Tuesday and Wednesday, low 90s. Tuesday, upper 80s by Wednesday. Looking further out, 89 Thursday, 89 Friday, and 87 on Saturday. Currently, 73. I'm staff meteorologist Derek Height.
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16: Bobby, you're up.
0: Marvin Gaye's real last name was, do you want to know?
17: It's not Gay. Why did he pick Gay? Interesting.
0: It is Gay, but it was Gay without the E at the end. It's spelled G-A-Y-E, Marvin Gaye, but his original was just G-A-Y. And so people were questioning, do you like men or women? So I put the E on there so people wouldn't just go like, Marvin's Gay.
17: That's crazy. Wow, I didn't know that.
2: Why can't it be Marvin's Happy?
0: Well, because his last name was Gay.
2: I know, but Gay means happy.
0: That's true. You got me on that one.
2: Yeah.
0: It did, especially back in the day. Back when they said, ahoy, ahoy.
16: Ahoy, ahoy. Amy, you're up.
2: Polar bear fur is actually clear, and their skin is jet black. We see white because it's reflecting light, and it's an illusion. Like, that's what we see, but there's nothing white about them.
17: What?
0: That can't be true.
17: So if they were, like, in the forest, they would be green?
0: So their fur is basically a green screen.
17: They're white only because of the snow?
2: It says the polar bear's fur is translucent, their skin is black, and it only appears white because it reflects visible light.
17: That's crazy, man.
3: dang, my brain can't even comprehend what's happening.
17: Yeah, that's crazy.
3: Because every polar bear is white to me.
17: Mm-hmm.
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2: Luke Combs just played in Paris, France. That was on Tuesday. He's in the Netherlands this weekend. That's pretty cool. Here he is at number 8. It's Luke Combs, Be By You, on the Country Top 30.

0: 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That's Be By You.
1: We got a request now. This is for Alan listening in Macon, Georgia. He used the hashtag Country Top 30 to ask for Mackenzie Porter and Dustin Lynch at Thinking About You.
2: Well, look who it is. Last call about again. How's your mama? How you been? Girl, it's been too long.

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3: This Almost Made It is no stranger to the countdown because he always has number one songs, and I'm betting this song ends up being a massive song as well. It did not make the countdown this week. It almost made it. It's from Russell Dickerson. Here is Worth Your While, your Almost Made It song on the Country Top 30.

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2: Why Country Weather!
3: 66 overnight under clear skies. Bright sunshine expected again Monday. High temperatures reach up to 88. Monday night, lows around 72. Clear skies and dry Tuesday and Wednesday. Low 90s Tuesday, upper 80s by Wednesday. Taking a look at the long range, 89 Thursday, 89 Friday, and 87 on Saturday. Right now, it's 66 degrees. I'm staff meteorologist Derek Height.

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5: Country weather. 66 overnight under clear skies. Bright sunshine expected again Monday. High temperatures reach up to 88. Monday night, lows around 72. Clear skies and dry Tuesday and Wednesday. Low 90s Tuesday, upper 80s by Wednesday. Taking a look at the long range, 89 Thursday, 89 Friday, and 87 on Saturday. Currently 64. I'm staff meteorologist Derek Height.

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10: Why Country Weather.
11: Lows around 63 overnight under clear skies. Highs level off around 88 Monday. Ample sunshine expected. Clear skies Monday night. Lows around 72. Ample sunshine and dry Tuesday and Wednesday. Low 90s Tuesday. Upper 80s by Wednesday. Looking further out, 89 Thursday, 89 Friday, and 87 on Saturday. Currently 64. I'm staff meteorologist Derek Height.

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7: 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One lucky winner scores an epic backyard prize package, including a six-person hot tub from Pristine Pool and Spa, a gazebo tent, patio set provided by Schroeder Furniture, and a complete outdoor entertainment system made possible by Aiden's Landscape Supply, Ender's Auto Repair, and Pristine Pool and Spa. 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
9: Lows around 63
10: overnight under clear skies. Highs level off around 88 Monday. Ample sunshine expected. Clear skies Monday night. Lows around 72. Ample sunshine and dry Tuesday and Wednesday. Low 90s Tuesday. Upper 80s by Wednesday. Looking further out, 89 Thursday, 89 Friday, and 87 on Saturday. Right now, 63. I'm staff meteorologist Derek Height.

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2: 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So launching this urgent care and other walk-in clinics has been part of fulfilling that mission to increase access to care.
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5: Ample sunshine expected today with highs around 89. Clear skies again tonight, lows around 74. Bright sunshine expected tomorrow. High temperatures reach up to 90. Temperatures a bit above average Wednesday and Thursday with highs in the upper 80s. A peek at the extended shows 89 Friday, 87 Saturday, and 87 on Sunday. Currently, it's 62 degrees. I'm staff meteorologist Derek Height.

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5: Ample sunshine expected today with highs around 89. Clear skies again tonight, lows around 74. Bright sunshine expected tomorrow. High temperatures reach up to 90. Temperatures a bit above average Wednesday and Thursday with highs in the upper 80s. A peek at the extended shows 89 Friday, 87 Saturday, and 87 on Sunday. Currently, it's 61 degrees. I'm staff meteorologist Derek Height.
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8: I'm Brent Barnett on Brownfield. The president of the National Farmers Union says John Deere's right to repair settlement is a win for farmers. Rob LaRue tells Brownfield.
9: There's been a lot of promises made over the years from John Deere and others about truly kind of opening access to farmers and independent repair shops to be able to repair equipment, but that's never actually lived up to the promises.
8: More news is next.
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8: An insurance specialist with Nationwide Insurance says agriculture's quick adaptation of drones is bringing with it new considerations for farm insurance policies. Justin Owens tells Brownfield.
16: Some farm policies today actually classify drones as aircraft, which is an exclusion under a lot of basic policies that are out there.
8: A certified real estate appraiser with Compere Financial says farmland values remain relatively stable. Ethan Cook is based in West Central Illinois.
17: What we're kind of seeing in our data is a lot of those values peaked in late 2022 and 2023. I've seen about a 10% retraction from those peak values.
8: He says it's a reflection of the ag economy. And the USDA has reduced its 2026 red meat production guess while increasing expectations for poultry. Beef is projected at 25.3 billion pounds, down 150 million from June due to tight ready numbers. I'm Brent Barnett, Brownfield.
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8: Hope you guys had a good weekend. 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So we'll do that. Also, there's some drama with meal trains when people have babies. That's coming up. We got a big Monday show. So glad everybody's here. Let's get started now.
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1: We'll talk about the etiquette of meal trains, where people ask for meals for something, but that's an awkward situation. 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We'll get into that as well. 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It's at Bobby Bones Show. You can see pretty much the whole show up there. That's what's up. We'll be back in 1 second.
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10: Good morning, I'm Jimmy Rosari. South Bend police say that 8-year-old Carlito Chisholm has been located and is safe, but authorities have not made contact with his 38-year-old mother, Carrie Crawford. Chisholm was reported missing Sunday after having last been seen in the 1000 block of Lincoln Way West. Crawford is believed to be armed and dangerous. If you see Crawford, police say to not approach her, then call 911. Boaters on the St. Joseph River are being advised of delays after the CSX railroad bridge became stuck in the closed position Sunday night. CSX says that a mechanical failure involving the bridge's main operating gear is the cause. Vessels that can safely pass under the bridge while it remains closed may continue to do so. Larger boats that require the bridge to open will have to wait until repairs are completed. The South Bend Cubs head into the All-Star break with the best overall record in the Midwest League West Division after beating Cedar Rapids 5-2 yesterday for a series win. When the All-Star break concludes, the Cubs will begin a 9-game homestand, their only homestand of July, and their longest homestand of the second half. The Peoria Chiefs will visit South Bend for 3 games next weekend, beginning with a 7:05 first pitch on Friday. Alex Bregman had a season-high 4 RBIs, including a 3-run homer and a 4-run seventh inning. The Chicago Cubs beat the Cincinnati Reds 8-4. Sam Antonacci and Braden Montgomery homered in a 6-run first inning. The White Sox extended the Athletics' losing streak to 9 with a 9-1 victory that left Chicago atop the AL Central entering the All-Star break. JT Realmuto hit a 3-run double in the 6th inning. Zach Wheeler struck out 10 in 6 scoreless innings, helping the Philadelphia Phillies beat the Detroit Tigers 5-0.
4: Sunny skies today. Winds will stay light. Temperatures are going to be back to the hot feel with a high of 90. I'm Chief Meteorologist Carrie Pujol.
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0: A doctor prescribed Diet Coke for someone. It's a weird story. Medically, it worked. We'll talk about that next.
1: Bobby wanted to know if Jason Aldean's kids think he's cool.
2: Do your kids think you're cool?
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3: 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You know, it's just different. I mean, when they're your kids, I mean, your dad, you may do something cool, but, you know, at the end of the day, they don't care. I mean, they don't know any different. To them, it's very normal and, you know, whatever. So I hope they think I'm cool, and part of the legacy I want to leave is for them and their families and all that stuff. And so if they don't think it's cool yet, I hope they will at some point.
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0: And she goes to the doctor, and they're figuring out how to get rid of the lump in her stomach. And they say, just drink a lot of Diet Coke.
1: Really?
0: And the Diet Coke disintegrated the lump in her stomach.
1: Okay.
0: So, whoa. It's two things. One, if you love Diet Coke, what a great diagnosis.
1: Mm-hmm, I love that prescription.
0: But it... Soda ate up.
1: Yeah, but that's what it does. I mean, if you don't have anything in the way, it's not going to eat anything up.
0: Are you sure?
1: Yeah.
0: But what was
1: sure,
0: the lump,
1: because I
0: though?
1: Drink it.
0: Like, what was the soda eating up?
1: Yeah.
0: So the New England Journal of Medicine wrote this, and the doctors reported the patient had been experiencing a burning pain in her upper abdomen and the right side of her torso for about a month. She goes in for a checkup. She had tried all the over-the-counter medications for acid reflux. She had a history of type 2 diabetes and obesity and had been taking a semaglutide. And so she lost around 40 pounds, but her weight loss had accelerated so much so that apparently it had created some sort of lump in her belly. And to get rid of it, instead of a surgical treatment, they just said pour soda on it.
25: Wow.
0: You ever see where like a mouse gets stuck in a Mountain Dew can? And no. It's just like a couple bones that come out.
1: Oh, gosh. I don't
0: really
1: want to think about that.
25: Like it like
1: disintegrates.
0: Yeah, of course.
25: Well, you know,
0: it's sugar and, you know, spice and everything nice.
25: They tell you at the auto shop, if you have corrosion on your car battery,
0: pour Coke on it. Mm-hmm.
25: Eats it right up.
0: That's from Oddity Central. So good job. I hate Diet Coke.
1: I love it.
0: I hate the taste of Diet Coke.
1: I love it. It is my favorite thing. I love it.
0: They went in and did an endoscopy to make sure that the Diet Coke had eaten up the whole thing. And it was completely gone. Hey, Eddie's being pursued now for a salsa, like in a real way. Because Eddie makes salsa and it's good.
1: Yeah.
0: Sometimes it's too spicy. One time it came in and it tastes like...
1: brisket.
0: Yeah, and that was weird.
1: Well, that was just a weird mishap.
25: I fixed that.
1: The norm.
0: Somebody in my life said, hey, can I actually buy salsa from Eddie? I said, I don't know. So I just sent her Eddie's number and she messaged him and bought like five...
25: She wanted...
1: What, is she having a party?
25: She wanted 6 quarts and I'm like, whoa, pump the brakes. Like, I'm a small operation, but I'll get you something. Because six quarts is a lot.
0: Make 6 quarts.
25: No, I think that's a lot early on. I was like, let me see what I can get you. Because I'm going to go and I'm going to get all the ingredients. And then because, I mean, if I go to like the grocery store and sometimes I've wiped out the grocery store from tomatoes.
1: Is it an event? Because this would make Eddie like a caterer.
0: Well, my point is, hard to do 6 quarts if you don't know if you can sell them. If you've already sold the 6 quarts, you make the 6 quarts.
25: Yeah. She says she wants 6 quarts, but... Dude, 6 quarts is a lot of salsa.
0: It's also a lot of money. Are other people buying it?
25: Oh, yeah, dude. I'm getting DMs, that caller that left a voicemail.
0: But you can't mail it.
25: No. It's got to be local. And that's what I'm saying. This is easy. I can go home, get all the ingredients. I smoke the ingredients. I blend it up. We got salsa. And then I deliver it. There's no shipping involved. There's no risk of it spoiling in the mail. We're good, dude. We're in business.
0: You're basically what Facebook Marketplace is, where... people will order these really elaborate meals from people's homes.
25: Yeah.
0: Which I still think is wild. It's amazing, but also feels a little dangerous. But you're now wild and dangerous because you're making salsa at home.
25: Can I ask you a question?
0: Go.
25: Something came up where, like, I know someone that's opening up a Mexican restaurant, and I am this close to calling him up and being like, hey, I make a really good salsa. Can I be your salsa provider?
0: But you're going to make all the salsa then.
25: So that would be like,
0: you would use, if you're worried about six quarts and all of a sudden you're thinking a restaurant's a good idea.
2: And then a restaurant would make it in-house.
25: Yeah, but not mine. And they would call it my salsa.
0: You would have to sell them your recipe.
2: License.
0: But why would they buy that unless people already wanted that?
25: Yeah.
0: So, but you could, sure.
25: That's why I was running
0: about. Just do it and see. Just say, hey, I make a great salsa. Now people, I can't keep it in stock. And would you like to try it to see if you want to put it in your restaurant? And okay. Just see what they say.
25: Okay. And so am I like the salsa provider for that restaurant?
0: No.
25: Or just, do I sell them bottles to sell at the restaurant?
0: You would probably sell them, like Amy said, you'd probably sell them the recipe.
2: Or license it to them. It also.
25: Ooh, at a limited time.
2: They're going to want the salsa they sell to match the salsa at the table because that's what customers will want. They're like, oh, this is so good when we had it. We want it. So it's got to all be cohesive.
25: That's what I meant. I would be that. Like, I would provide the salsa that they would serve at the restaurant.
0: No, you would provide the recipe that they would make at the restaurant.
25: They can't make it the way I make it. They're going to smoke the ingredients.
0: You can't make six quarts and all of a sudden now you're going to make it for a full restaurant?
25: I know. I'd have to buy an extra big pit.
0: You have to quit this job.
25: That's true. Or hire people.
0: Okay.
25: Grill masters.
0: You need to meet with Abby's fiance again first before you start doing any of that crap.
3: Let's go. Get your Bobby Bones

0: good.
1: If you love animal stories, I have the ultimate get your dog back story. It is great. It's in Tell Me Something Good. It's coming up next.
2: Bobby sparked a heated debate with Old Dominion when he asked who is most likely to be late to a show.
3: That's up for debate between all of us against Trevor. We all say he's the latest. He says he's not.
4: I'm definitely not.
5: So it's definitely
4: Here's the thing. I live in Franklin. I got like a 35-40 minute drive every time.
5: I do sympathize with that. But that does make you late.
4: They had to come down to a meeting in Franklin the other day and they realized that.
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4: We were on time. You had one drive. I love this 7,000. So when there's an accident,
3: so what you're admitting
4: like,
3: is
1: they start fist fighting. This is the greatest.
4: You're right.
1: This is the day Old Dominion broke up. Right here on our show.
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10: 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I'm taking over at 11 a.m. right after the Bobby Bones Show. 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
12: Good morning. I'm Jim Irizarry. Sherrod Grafton, the man accused of shooting LaPorte County Deputy John Samuelson inside a Michigan City hospital, appeared in court Friday for a status of counsel hearing. Grafton faces multiple charges, including attempted murder. His trial is scheduled for November 9th. Samuelson remains in an intensive inpatient rehabilitation center. His therapy team has noted positive signs of sensation and response to touch in his lower extremities. Michigan State Representative Joey Andrews says the new state budget preserves funding for several priorities in Southwest Michigan, including the St. Joseph Harbor Project, free school meals, RX Kids, and free community college. He says those programs remain significant wins for the region. Traffic will be slow on I-94 in Berrien County due to road work. The eastbound ramp off I-94 at Pipestone Road will be closed until November 7th. Crews will be rebuilding ramps between Pipestone Road and eastbound I-94. This project is the final stage of rebuilding for the area. Drivers are asked to follow the posted detour along M-139 and Napier Avenue. Caitlin Clark had 12 points, 7 rebounds, and 6 assists. Kelsey Mitchell scored 27 points as the Indiana Fever beat the Las Vegas Aces 109-75. Mitchell became the fifth player in WNBA history to score at least 25 points in 6 consecutive games. Aaliyah Boston added 19 points and 11 rebounds for the Fever. Paige Beckers had 22 points and 11 assists as the Dallas Wings beat the Chicago Sky 96-91. The Wings have won a season-high 5 consecutive games, their longest win streak since 2023. Arika Ogunbowale scored 17, AZ Fudd 16 for Dallas. Sydney Taylor led Chicago with 20 points.
13: White Country Weather.
14: Mostly sunny skies today. Winds will stay light. Temperatures are going to be back to the hot feel with a high of 90. I'm Chief Meteorologist Carrie Pujol.
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1: The etiquette of a mill train. Because this is a little weird. 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Also, big news from Lunchbox. I want to say no more because I want you to hear it on the podcast. 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All right, there you go. It's free.

0: when you have a baby, people give you a meal train. Also, I guess if you get like surgery, right? Something like
1: yeah,
0: that?
1: Or there's a death. Like there, you can use meal trains that's for it all too. Kinds of things. Yes. Yeah.
0: Well, somebody on the show saw someone doing a meal train and thought it was a little suspicious. We'll talk about that next.
2: Here we go.
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8: Good morning, I'm Jimmy Rosari. Dowagiac residents will have a chance to ask questions about a controversial data center expansion project. Tonight's city council meeting will have a data center forum. Representatives from Hyperscale are expected to provide a presentation for residents and take questions from the public. A class action lawsuit has been filed against the company, with some residents saying the noise is disrupting daily life. Tonight's meeting begins at 6 p.m. at the Dowagiac Middle School Performing Arts Center. A traffic note in Mishawaka, the East 12th and Laurel Street intersection is scheduled to close today. Detours will be posted along Union Street and Merrifield Avenue. This is expected to be a 10-day project. After this work, eastbound traffic on 12th will remain closed from Laurel to Campbell Streets until November 25th. Benton Harbor is considering expanding its summer youth employment program after receiving a nearly $85,000 state workforce grant. The funding would provide students with hands-on environmental science experience through city projects. The full commission could consider accepting the grant at its next meeting. The South Bend Cubs head into the All-Star break with the best overall record in the Midwest League West Division after beating Cedar Rapids 5-2 yesterday for a series win. Alex Bregman had a season-high 4 RBIs, including a 3-run homer in a 4-run 7th inning. The Chicago Cubs beat the Cincinnati Reds 8-4. Sam Antonacci and Braden Montgomery homered in a 6-run 1st inning. The White Sox extended the Athletics' losing streak to 9 with a 9-1 victory that left Chicago atop the AL Central entering the All-Star break. JT Realmuto hit a 3-run double in the 6th inning. Zach Wheeler struck out 10 in 6 scoreless innings, helping the Philadelphia Phillies beat the Detroit Tigers 5-0.
2: White Country weather.
9: Mostly sunny skies today. Winds will stay light. Temperatures are going to be back to the hot feel with a high of 90. I'm Chief Meteorologist Carrie Pujol.
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0: Good morning and thanks for listening to Why Country. A mill train. You familiar with the mill train?
1: Yeah, of course.
0: For example, when Scuba Steve had a baby.
1: Mill train.
0: Yeah, we made him some lasagna. My wife did. I didn't do crap. We just drove it out there, dropped it off at his house. Is that considered a mill train?
1: Yes.
0: A train?
1: Well, I mean, there's an official, you can sign up and there's a website and then calendar invites go out to people and they sign up for the dates they want. It's official process.
0: Abby, so what's the drama around a mill train that you know about?
21: Okay, so I was on Facebook and I was looking at people's stories and this guy, I don't really know him that well, like he's an acquaintance, and he had a picture in his story and it was him, his wife, and they just had a baby in the hospital. And he was like, look, we had a baby. And then he put the link, he said, our mail train here where you can click on it. So I clicked on it and like there's people, you know, donating meals, signing up, but there's also like a $5,000 or $500. No, it was $5,000. That sounds like a lot. They're trying to get a goal of $5,000.
0: For what?
21: For, I don't know, like food. So they can buy food. Kind of like a GoFundMe, but
1: that feels weird.
21: Mill train.
0: Okay, so what was weird to you about that?
21: Well, I just had never seen someone like do it for themselves. Like, you know how Amy has set them up for other people? And you do it, and I think that's like a nice gesture as like a friend to be like, hey, our friend had a baby. You know, but I had never seen someone like actually sign themselves up. Is that a thing?
0: Interesting.
1: I mean, I
0: wouldn't have thought anything of it. What if he doesn't have any friends?
21: Well, yeah, I don't know. Yes. It looks like he does because he's like halfway to his goal and he has a lot of...
0: Are you mad about the money thing?
21: No, I'm not mad. I just had never seen that.
1: I mean, to be fair, it could be that one of his friends set it up and then he just posted the link.
0: Is it weird that he asked for money?
1: I have not seen that. I've seen like you can give gift cards if you want, like especially now that we have DoorDash and Uber Eats. I have not ever seen a goal like a food goal.
0: Like a GoFundMe goal.
1: That seems weird.
0: I definitely don't mind it at all because you're just giving money even for the food.
1: Yeah, but it just feels weird.
0: It does feel weird?
1: Yeah.
22: Like, do they need it?
0: It doesn't matter. If they don't give it to them.
22: Right.
0: Nobody's forcing.
22: It feels like
0: that hits you guys funny that...
1: Well, I've just never seen it.
22: It's a bad look.
1: I wouldn't want the look, but I mean,
22: it's weird.
1: Different strokes for different folks.
22: Yeah.
0: And I would just like you to go, hey, we're doing a meal train instead of anybody making us food, having to drop it off or send
1: it. Would you put a goal?
0: That the goal's funny. I do like a goal. I love a goal.
1: Bobby be like, let's see if we can hit this goal. I don't know.
0: I would like just for him to go, here's, you can donate to this. They probably make him set a goal. On whatever site that is.
1: No, they don't.
0: You think
22: I've never seen that.
1: No, they don't. That must be a new feature, but you could probably opt out. Because look at everybody in this room.
0: I know, I'm the only one who thinks it's nothing.
22: Yeah, why do you think that?
0: Because I think it's just easier to give people money to do whatever they want to with it if they need it for food for the baby,
1: exactly,
0: food for them.
1: Exactly, and you can do that, but should you put a goal?
0: I don't mind. I don't know. It makes me like want to get, I don't know, I see it, I'm like, I want to be part of this.
1: Okay.
0: I can achieve a goal. Okay, I don't think it's weird, but you guys all do.
22: Yeah, it's a little weird.
23: I mean, I just feel like if you're starting a meal train for a baby, like your family, like, okay, you had a baby. Say, hey, we need money donations because we can't afford food. Okay, cool. But say, meal train, but also if you want to donate cash to our whatever.
0: But it sounds like here you can bring us food or you can just donate money toward food. That's okay.
1: And
0: but
1: this
0: apparently
1: is our
0: you put
1: food
0: a goal.
1: Money
0: Amy's
1: goal?
0: Freaking out at the goal.
1: I've not ever seen that. It's just interesting to me.
22: Well, is it like...
0: If you move the goal, I get mad. Like if you reach it, because I hate people that do that.
22: Oh, yeah.
0: They reach their goal, they're like, let's make it 10. No, it's 5. Go ahead.
22: Is it like like impossible? I mean, you just had a baby. So like, is it impossible to order food for you? Like, I understand if you can't afford it.
0: So what I do for people is I send them Uber Eats or DoorDash gift cards. I found what they use. And then I just send them a gift card so they can order on their own schedule with the baby, with us. It's very difficult because people just showing up, the baby might be napping. Who knows what's happening with the baby? I'll tell you guys about that later.
22: Yeah, you'll please.
0: So you just drop it off the door and text us or give us a gift card. And no, we didn't need anything. So we told people, hey, thank you. No, we're good. We don't need anything.
22: Right.
0: But when we would do that with people with the baby, we tell them we're coming. We'll drop it off at the door. And if they're like, no, knock on. Like Scuba was like, no, say hi at least. So we just said hi real quick and got out. But I like the money thing. Mm. I want to be a part of the goal now. I don't even know this person.
1: And is it guaranteed that money's going to be used on food?
0: No. I don't think they're guaranteed
22: they can buy anything. Not at all. You can do whatever
0: you're
22: you want.
0: You're not contractually
22: with it.
0: Yes, and that's okay.
22: No.
0: Because you're giving them money because you know them, you care about them, you know what situation they're in. You guys are all haters. Baby haters.
22: They're asking for it.
0: I didn't realize we had as many baby haters here.

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15: Yeah.
9: Lunchbox is going to drop some news on you, and he asks that you guys be nice, be delicate.
16: Okay.
9: And I'll respect this. I set it up. He won on Price is Right. He won on Price is Right. He won home gym. He won shoes. He won a trip to California. It's pretty cool. He won everything but the Showcase Showdown. He's going to share something with us. Everyone be sensitive. Lunchbox, go ahead.
17: Oh, God.
16: I'm nervous.
18: I'm not. I can't wait.
17: Oh, boy. So everybody kept asking, like, hey, when are you going to Temecula? When are you going to Temecula?
9: That's the trip you want, yeah.
17: That's the trip I wanted to get up on stage. And I said, well, they're going to reach out with dates, and I have to pick one of those dates. And I don't know if it was Eddie or Amy was like, I thought you were supposed to reach out. And I was like, no, they're going to reach out to me. And we had a couple callers call in, like, hey, anything on the California trip? I'm like, no, not nothing yet. And so I went and got my folder off the shelf with all my paperwork. I reread the paperwork. And I was supposed to contact them within 30 days with the dates.
18: Yeah.
17: So...
18: So we thought.
16: So you lost your trip to Temecula?
17: So it says you may, if you don't do this within 30 days, you may forfeit your prize.
18: Oh, my gosh.
17: And I am like, oh, my gosh. And I didn't, like, after I read it, I sat there. And you know how you get mad at yourself sometimes? Like, I don't usually get mad at myself, but I was pretty mad at myself. Like, how stupid. But I'm not good at reading details. I don't read details a lot. Like, we've seen that with me in the past. I miss things in emails a lot of the time. And so now I don't know if I'm going to Temecula at all.
9: Or even how to say it.
17: Temecula.
9: Yeah.
17: And so
18: Lunchbox. You don't remember. You said that when you first got back.
9: He did?
18: Yeah. I didn't make that up.
16: Yeah, Yeah, I knew I had in my head there was an expiration date of some sort.
17: I think I got caught up in the hype, maybe, mm-hmm. And I was just so on cloud nine that it finally aired, and and they emailed me about, you know, the home gym, and I'm like, oh, yeah, see, they're reaching out. This is what's supposed to happen. Oh, my gosh. So I emailed them, and I said, hey, look, you know what I mean? It appears I screwed up. Like, is there any way I can still go to Temecula? Like, can I still get this trip? And so I'm just waiting to hear back.
9: Oh, nothing yet.
17: No, I just emailed him on Friday.
9: Huh. What do you think's going to happen?
17: And I got a feeling I'm not going to Temecula. I got a feeling that they run a very tight ship.
18: Yeah.
17: Yeah. And that they don't have time for, like, this crap.
16: Mm-hmm.
9: What did you learn from this? What will you do differently moving forward?
17: I'll probably give my wife stuff to read and make sure the details and the I's are crossed and all that. Because
9: I's don't get crossed.
17: I's are dotted, T's are crossed.
18: Yeah.
17: Because, I mean, I remember vividly in high school getting in trouble for not reading all the instructions on a test or a quiz. Like, you know what I mean? It's like, only answer number 5 if you read the whole instructions and you fill out the whole test and the teacher's like, you did it wrong. And I'm like, how did I do it wrong? Then she shows you, like, oh, my gosh, so stupid. I'll never make that mistake again. Here we are 30 years later, and I made the mistake.
9: It's why you wore a hoodie to the CMAs.
17: Correct.
9: When everybody else was black tie.
18: The details. Yeah,
9: because
18: details.
9: In the email, I said black tie, but he didn't get to that part.
17: Yeah. I read the first couple sentences, and I move on with my life.
9: Mm-hmm.
18: Did you put that in your email? Did you tell them that you're not good with details, and that's why?
17: I said I apparently didn't read it correctly. I missed it where I was supposed to reach out. I was under the impression that you guys were going to reach out.
18: Mm.
17: And I want to apologize, but I'd really like to go to Temecula if it is still possible.
18: Please.
9: It's been my dream. Update us.
17: I will.
9: What's up with the home gym? Still on your porch?
17: Still on the porch.
9: Why don't you sell it?
17: No, I ain't. I'm going to sell it.
9: Like, no, it's been sitting on your porch for how long?
17: Probably about a month.
9: And you have to basically climb over or around it every time?
17: To get into the house, yeah. And it's still it's on a pallet. That's the I don't have a forklift or anything.
9: That's why you sell it to somebody who will come and get it with
17: I know.
9: A forklift or
17: you know what? I'm gonna make a goal. I'm gonna promise you guys something.
18: What'd he say?
9: He said, you know what? I'm gonna make a goal. I'm gonna promise you guys something.
17: It's gonna be on sale by this Friday.
9: Okay. Yeah. On Facebook Marketplace?
17: Yeah.
9: What are you gonna list it as? Price?
17: $9.99.
9: And what's the value they told you on Prices Right?
17: Like $1,400.
9: Okay.
18: So you're giving yourself the whole week to put it up on Facebook Marketplace?
9: Why not do it when we're playing a song?
18: Why not do it like right now?
16: He doesn't have the photos. And also his wife has to do it. Yeah,
9: is that what you mean? You're going to get your wife to do it?
17: Oh, I'm going to tell her. Like, she has till Friday.
9: Oh, that doesn't sound good.
16: She has till Friday until, or what?
9: Yeah, or what?
17: I mean, not really anything, but I'm just going to say, hey, you got to sell it by Friday. Like, we got to get this out of here.
16: Well, I don't know that you're going to sell it by Friday, but you're going to have it up by Friday.
17: That's what I mean. On sale by Friday so we can start having some bids.
18: Right.
9: When do you get your shoes and your computer?
17: Computer's coming. Shoes, I don't know.
9: I've been saying that computer's coming forever. Are they walking it to you from somewhere?
17: No, they're going to mail it.
9: Yeah, but if you've been saying that for weeks. It doesn't take that long.
17: That's a good point.
18: Could he use that for leverage for the trip? Like I say, like I haven't even gotten my shoes yet, so you guys messed up.
9: I would just let it be and see what they say.
17: I'm not going to poke the bear, man.
9: Okay. Just let it say.
17: So, yeah, I'm, yeah.
9: Okay. Update us.

0: something good.
1: This family thought they were just taking their son to Disneyland for his birthday, but they walked into a once-in-a-lifetime surprise. This is wild. It's a great story. Eddie has it next. And tell me something good.
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6: Good morning, I'm Jim Irizarry. South Bend police say that 8-year-old Carlito Chisholm has been located and is safe. But authorities have not made contact with his 38-year-old mother, Carrie Crawford. Chisholm was reported missing Sunday after having last been seen in the 1000 block of Lincoln Way West. Crawford is believed to be armed and dangerous. If you see Crawford, police say to not approach her, then call 911. Boaters on the St. Joseph River are being advised of delays after the CSX railroad bridge became stuck in the closed position Sunday night. CSX says that a mechanical failure involving the bridge's main operating gear is the cause. Vessels that can safely pass under the bridge while it remains closed may continue to do so. Larger boats that require the bridge to open will have to wait until repairs are completed. The South Bend Cubs head into the All-Star break with the best overall record in the Midwest League West Division after beating Cedar Rapids 5-2 yesterday for a series win. When the All-Star break concludes, the Cubs will begin a 9-game homestand, their only homestand of July, and their longest homestand of the second half. The Peoria Chiefs will visit South Bend for 3 games next weekend, beginning with a 7:05 first pitch on Friday. Alex Bregman had a season-high 4 RBIs, including a 3-run homer and a 4-run 7th inning. The Chicago Cubs beat the Cincinnati Reds 8-4. Sam Antonacci and Braden Montgomery homered in a 6-run first inning. The White Sox extended the Athletics' losing streak to 9 with a 9-1 victory that left Chicago atop the AL Central entering the All-Star break. JT Realmuto hit a 3-run double in the 6th inning. Zach Wheeler struck out 10 in 6 scoreless innings, helping the Philadelphia Phillies beat the Detroit Tigers 5-0.
7: White Country weather.
8: Mostly sunny skies today. Winds will stay light. Temperatures are going to be back to the hot feel with a high of 90. I'm Chief Meteorologist Carrie Pujol.
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8: 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So launching this urgent care and other walk-in clinics has been part of fulfilling that mission to increase access to care.
11: Today's presentation of Moody on the Move is made possible by our good friends at Corwell Health in Southwest Michigan.
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7: Good morning, I'm Jim Irizarry. Sherrod Grafton, the man accused of shooting LaPorte County Deputy John Samuelson inside a Michigan City hospital, appeared in court Friday for a status of counsel hearing. Grafton faces multiple charges, including attempted murder. His trial is scheduled for November 9th. Samuelson remains in an intensive inpatient rehabilitation center. His therapy team has noted positive signs of sensation and response to touch in his lower extremities. Michigan State Representative Joey Andrews says the new state budget preserves funding for several priorities in Southwest Michigan, including the St. Joseph Harbor Project, free school meals, RX Kids, and free community college. He says those programs remain significant wins for the region. Traffic will be slow on I-94 in Berrien County due to road work. The eastbound ramp off I-94 at Pipestone Road will be closed until November 7th. Crews will be rebuilding ramps between Pipestone Road and eastbound I-94. This project is the final stage of rebuilding for the area. Drivers are asked to follow the posted detour along M-139 and Napier Avenue. Caitlin Clark had 12 points, 7 rebounds, and 6 assists. Kelsey Mitchell scored 27 points as the Indiana Fever beat the Las Vegas Aces 109-75. Mitchell became the fifth player in WNBA history to score at least 25 points in 6 consecutive games. Aaliyah Boston added 19 points and 11 rebounds for the Fever. Paige Beckers had 22 points and 11 assists as the Dallas Wings beat the Chicago Sky 96-91. The Wings have won a season-high 5 consecutive games, their longest win streak since 2023. Arika Ogunbowale scored 17, AZ Fudd 16 for Dallas. Sydney Taylor led Chicago with 20 points.
2: White Country Weather.
8: Mostly sunny skies today. Winds will stay light. Temperatures are going to be back to the hot feel with a high of 90. I'm Chief Meteorologist Carrie Pujol.
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1: Ray was wondering, what were you, about me and artists?
13: Yeah, so with, for instance, Bailey Zimmerman had a situation in the hotel room a little while back, and you checked in and you just said, hope you're good, or something to that degree. And so I was wondering, is your relationship with them where after they've kind of overcome that situation, do you then hit them up a couple weeks later and you're like, hey, so what really happened in that hotel, man? You got to tell me.
14: Oh, I get it. Like, who else? Bailey?
13: Bailey. And then you also got Kane Brown because he got hit with the golf ball. I mean, the obvious question is, how does that happen, bro? You got to tell me all the details. Who hit you with that golf ball?
14: Interesting. I did reach out to both of them. I hit Bailey up quicker than I did Kane. And no, I didn't go, what really happened? I would ask him in person. And I think I know what he would say. But I just said, hey, I saw you going through a bunch of crap. I'm here if you need me. It was one of those. Mm-hmm. And he came back immediately. With Kane, he got wrecked by a golf ball at close distance. Like, gave him a concussion, messed him up. And so I messaged him. And I used to do maintenance on a golf course. And I said, dude, I used to see people get wrecked with balls all the time. That sucks. Like, it's so much worse than what people think of just somebody getting hit with a golf ball. And I got hit, but never in the head. And so I just related stories. And I've even texted with Kane since, but I never talked about that again. I don't really pry. I think if we're together somewhere with either one of them, and I'd probably hang out with Kane more than Bailey. Bailey's a little younger than Kane. Bailey's, like, you know, kind of crazy. but no, I don't know. I don't even care to know.
13: Yeah. But I was thinking maybe at the golf course, locker room stories, you know.
14: I don't go in a locker room at a golf course.
15: It's kind of weird.
14: Yeah, there's no real locker room.
15: What about Jelly Roll? Like, have you texted him and asked him, like, what?
14: I don't have that relationship with Jelly Roll at all.
16: Jossie Bunny was kissing another guy at Jelly Roll's bar.
15: Yeah.
14: Like 24 years old or something.
15: Savage.
17: What? That's weird.
13: It's definitely her bar, too, because they have a whole floor dedicated to her.
16: Oh, okay.
13: There's her entire bar.
15: Was she on her floor, though?
16: Yeah, was she on her floor?
14: Or was she can only do it on her floor?
13: No, she looked like she was on an upstairs floor. I believe her floor is the second one.
14: Who was the 24-year-old?
17: Dylan Wolf.
14: What reality show?
16: How do we all know this?
14: Oh, I just saw. I never clicked in.
15: Yeah.
14: So I saw the headline. Wasn't so interested to click in, but I did remember it.
16: I know,
14: saw
16: the video. We all saw the story. That's interesting.
14: You watched the video?
15: Oh, yeah. I mean, it was on TikTok.
14: Were they going hard?
15: They were making out.
16: Yeah, it's definitely a thing.
14: What? It said reality star. What show?
17: I've never heard of them. I'm looking them up.
18: Calabasas Confidential.
14: That's a show?
17: That's a show?
18: I think it's where they got, like, a bunch of high schoolers to, like, go back to high, like, where they all, like, hung out or something.
16: A bunch of, but he's
18: like
16: 24.
18: Older, yeah, kids. They're older now, but they were all friends in high school and they got back together.
16: Oh, gotcha.
14: That's a show?
16: Calabasas what?
18: Confidential.
14: Did they keep that show confidential so nobody knows about it?
15: Because we don't know about
14: it. Because
16: I've never. So he's from California.
14: Yeah.

0: show.
1: Something weird happened because Amy was looking at my phone when I wasn't paying attention. We'll talk about that next.
2: Hyundai has always moved the future within reach. They did it by making advanced safety standard on every vehicle, and they're still doing it every day. Because the future isn't far off, it's already here. Next starts now. 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
1: The Bobby Bones Show. Amy was looking at my phone yesterday and it went off, and I got a text from Brandon Ray, who works for me, and he's listed in my phone as
12: Brandon guitar / singer.
1: And so, but I've known Brandon for 12 years.
12: Yeah.
1: He's the lead guitarist in the Raging Idiots. He's a great artist. He's also the head of my creative. So even for the Netflix show, but yeah, he's listed as that because once I put a name on my phone, I never change it.
12: Well, I assume that's from when you first met him, because you met him as a guitar player and a singer. Now he is so much more of that to you, like just overall friend.
1: I met him and he was touring, opening for us with another artist. So he was just this blonde guy that I met, and we talked on the bus all night, and I wrote down Brandon, how do I remember him? Guitar singer. And I never changed it.
12: So I just thought it was funny when I was sitting next to you, I saw it pop up on your home screen that you got a text from him, and I thought, I wonder if that's truly, that's Brandon Ray, but that's funny you still have him saved as the Brandon you put in 12 years ago.
1: I have DJ Gasso, who's now the head softball coach at Tulsa, who is my brother-in-law, so Caitlin's sister's husband, saved as DJ Caitlin's sister's boyfriend.
13: Because when you met.
1: Because when I met.
12: Oh, yeah, they were married.
1: It just says DJ,
13: yeah.
1: Caitlin's sister's boyfriend.
12: Yeah.
1: So anybody that I put on my phone, it never changes. Mm. Reminds me of the good old days, the times. Do you guys change the names of yours if they like grow in your life?
12: I guess to your point, no. I guess I don't.
1: With Amy, I have Amy. I have Amy Brown. I have Amy Brown New. I have Amy Brown New. Use this number. It just builds on each other because of the number years. Changes.
12: Yeah. I do have this one friend, Allie Fallon, that I met years back. And I have her saved as Allie Ford, Tracy Gracie Haiti Yoga, because she's an Allie that I met at yoga, but she was friends with my friend Gracie and Tracy, and we were talking about Haiti. So that's one that comes to mind where it's very long, and now that we've been friends for over a decade, it pops up, Allie Ford, Tracy Gracie Haiti Yoga.
1: You change your names?
13: There was a period in my life where I just would save like Amy, Jimmy, Teddy. And now I'm just like, I don't know any of these people because I didn't do any last names or descriptions. So now I'm more like you. I do describe it. But you know I changed yours, right?
12: To what?
13: I can't say. Dang, I almost said it.
12: I just have you as Bobby Bones, which is weird.
13: Yeah, you can't do that.
1: Why is that weird? Well, you're just a minus. Well, now it's Amy Brown, new. Use this one. But
12: I have both of yours. One is a very professional headshot, Bobby Bones, like you're in a suit.
1: Yeah,
12: but
1: yeah.
12: You picked that photo,
1: you
12: right?
1: Yeah, it. I sent it out. I like to have people to have that little picture of me when I call
12: it. Yeah, I guess it just like...
1: Well, but what else would you put in there?
12: Because I feel like if I get Bobby? A phone call and it says Bobby Bones, it's like weird.
13: So my problem was like if I lost my phone and somebody saw like, oh, Bobby Bones, like, oh, let me call him. Now they have Bobby's number, so I have a code name for you.
1: I don't think I'm... famous enough to need that, but
13: I don't want to risk it.
1: Okay.
12: What is it?
13: Should I say it?
1: You can say it, then change it.
13: Okay. It's Chewy. But it's been Chewy. It's been Chewy for like 3 years. And it's funny because like it pops up like, you know, in my car or whatever, Chewy, a text. And my kids know, hey, Bobby's texting you, Dad.
1: Why is it Chewy?
13: I don't know. I just thought a random name.
1: But that's not a random name to people in Arkansas. Is that a random name to people in Texas?
13: Yeah, South Texas.
1: Got it.
13: The Chewy is a pretty common name.
1: Is it a real name or a nickname?
13: It's a nickname.
1: A positive one?
13: Yeah. It's just like, you know, my real name's Eduardo, but they call me Eddie. Same.
1: So
13: Chewy.
1: What
13: is Chewy?
14: I believe it's a nickname for Jesus.
13: Nice. You're Jesus, dude.
1: I'll take it.

0: tell me something good.
1: If you love animal stories, I have the ultimate get your dog back story. It is great. It's in Tell Me Something Good. It's coming up next.
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3: 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True story. And it's like all of a sudden, dude, people start coming up. And he's like, dude, I'm really sorry, man. Like, no one ever bothers me here. You know, and I was like, dude, you've taken me into the beehive, dude. The only thing that would be worse would be like, hey, man, do you want to go sit in the stands at a NASCAR race?
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6: 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I'm taking over at 11 a.m. right after the Bobby Bones Show. 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
8: Good morning, I'm Jimmy Rosari. Tuwajak residents will have a chance to ask questions about a controversial data center expansion project. Tonight's city council meeting will have a data center forum. Representatives from Hyperscale are expected to provide a presentation for residents and take questions from the public. A class action lawsuit has been filed against the company, with some residents saying the noise is disrupting daily life. Tonight's meeting begins at 6 p.m. at the Tuwajak Middle School Performing Arts Center. A traffic note in Mishawaka, the East 12th and Laurel Street intersection is scheduled to close today. Detours will be posted along Union Street and Merrifield Avenue. This is expected to be a 10-day project. After this work, eastbound traffic on 12th will remain closed from Laurel to Campbell Streets until November 25th. Benton Harbor is considering expanding its summer youth employment program after receiving a nearly $85,000 state workforce grant. The funding would provide students with hands-on environmental science experience through city projects. The full commission could consider accepting the grant at its next meeting. The South Bend Cubs head into the All-Star break with the best overall record in the Midwest League West Division after beating Cedar Rapids 5-2 yesterday for a series win. Alex Bregman had a season-high 4 RBIs, including a 3-run homer and a 4-run 7th inning. The Chicago Cubs beat the Cincinnati Reds 8-4. Sam Antonacci and Braden Montgomery homered in a 6-run 1st inning. The White Sox extended the Athletics losing streak to 9 with a 9-1 victory that left Chicago atop the AL Central entering the All-Star break. JT Realmuto hit a 3-run double in the 6th inning. Zach Wheeler struck out 10 in 6 scoreless innings, helping the Philadelphia Phillies beat the Detroit Tigers 5-0.
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10: Mostly sunny skies today. Winds will stay light. Temperatures are going to be back to the hot feel with a high of 90. I'm Chief Meteorologist Carrie Pujol.
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15: And this blew up last week, and it was not supposed to be controversial because he was just kidding when talking about it. But I had John Stamos on Bobbycast, and he kept going through the course of the interview, "I know you from somewhere." And I was like, "You don't know me from anywhere." And then I said, "Oh, I did Dancing with the Stars with Juan Pablo, who was on Fuller House." And John Stamos, whose Uncle Jesse produced Fuller House and was also on that show. And so then he's like, oh, so then it all came together. We're totally kidding. And so this is the comment that made the news on about 10 different places over the weekend. Here.
17: Every single season, I said, stop. Don't ever ask me again. I'm never going to do that show. What makes that show good is people suffering. And I don't want to and looking like fools, you know, like breaking their feet and it's, you know, their calluses where they should. You know,
15: that was me.
17: I don't want that.
15: He also has a point. The reason people like to watch that show is people not being very good at something and getting better at it. Mm-hmm. But man, once it hit everything. Page Six, E. I don't know, at least those two. That's all I can think of right now. But
18: and more.
15: And then everybody from the show started like ripping John Stamos, and I started feeling guilty about it. He was totally kidding. And he had a point, both at the same time. So if you want to hear the interview, you can go over. He did text me over the weekend.
18: Oh, more?
15: Sort of. And he was like, ooh, I took it on the chin for the Dancing with the Stars stuff.
19: No.
15: And I was like, yeah, man, you don't really deserve that. Because it, in the course of the conversation, it really was just us joking around. And also, he's not wrong about that. He said, hey, now, looks like we got some press out of the interview. Me bashing Dancing with the Stars came off a little B-word. Yeah, that hurt a little bit. And so I was like, yeah, sorry about that. He goes, ah, whatever. No big deal. And I said, you'll always have your music. And he said, I do. He said, have you heard my new song? And I said, no, send it to me. And so he, do you remember Richard Marx?
18: I don't know.
15: Yeah.
18: No.
15: I will be right here waiting for you.
18: Will you play that? Yes.
19: I've been on the show.
15: They did this song, and like you got members of Willie Nelson's band and Richard Marx and John Stamos playing drums and singing. And I mean, do you want to hear it?
18: Yes.
19: Yeah.
15: It's John Stamos, Richard Marx, members of Willie Nelson's band. This is called Take Care of California. Justice for John Stamos is what I say. Justice for John Stamos. He did not deserve all that. But here's this song. Check it out.

0: All right, that is John Stamos and Richard Marx. It's called Cool New People. That's the name of the band there. So justice for John Stamos is what I say. He took it on the chin. He had people that I like yelling at him on social media. I don't think people watch the interview. If you watch the interview, you're not going to be mad at John Stamos. How rude.
1: How rude.
0: How rude. But it is up. If you want to listen to it, just go over. It's on the Bobbycast. You can check out the audio podcast. You can watch it on Netflix. I just felt bad. I felt bad because that really wasn't the intention. And nobody likes to be dragged like that. I don't mind being dragged like that. But I don't think his thing is getting dragged.
1: Nah.
0: So there's that. You guys can call us too if you want. 877-77-BOBBY. All right, there you go.
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0: 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This is wild. It's a great story. Eddie has it next. And tell me something good.
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5: Hey, what's up? 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I'm taking over at 11 a.m. right after the Bobby Bones Show. 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
7: Good morning. I'm Jim Irizarry. Sherrod Grafton, the man accused of shooting LaPorte County Deputy John Samuelson inside a Michigan City hospital, appeared in court Friday for a status of counsel hearing. Grafton faces multiple charges, including attempted murder. His trial is scheduled for November 9th. Samuelson remains in an intensive inpatient rehabilitation center. His therapy team has noted positive signs of sensation and response to touch in his lower extremities. Michigan State Representative Joey Andrews says the new state budget preserves funding for several priorities in Southwest Michigan, including the St. Joseph Harbor Project, free school meals, RX Kids, and free community college. He says those programs remain significant wins for the region. Traffic will be slow on I-94 in Berrien County due to road work. The eastbound ramp off I-94 at Pipestone Road will be closed until November 7th. Crews will be rebuilding ramps between Pipestone Road and eastbound I-94. This project is the final stage of rebuilding for the area. Drivers are asked to follow the posted detour along M-139 and Napier Avenue. Caitlin Clark had 12 points, 7 rebounds, and 6 assists. Kelsey Mitchell scored 27 points as the Indiana Fever beat the Las Vegas Aces 109-75. Mitchell became the fifth player in WNBA history to score at least 25 points in 6 consecutive games. Aaliyah Boston added 19 points and 11 rebounds for the Fever. Paige Beckers had 22 points and 11 assists as the Dallas Wings beat the Chicago Sky 96-91. The Wings have won a season-high 5 consecutive games, their longest win streak since 2023. Arika Ogunbowale scored 17, AZ Fudd 16 for Dallas. Sydney Taylor led Chicago with 20 points.
2: White Country Weather.
5: Mostly sunny skies today. Winds will stay light. Temperatures are going to be back to the hot feel with a high of 90. I'm Chief Meteorologist Carrie Pujol.
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0: Megan Maroney, Beautiful Things on 99.9 Y Country. What's up? This is Kristen. Thanks for joining me here on a Monday. I hope y'all had a great weekend. I definitely did. I went floating on a river. First time I had done that in a long time. Great time with some friends. But what really caught me off guard during that float trip was the loud booms that were still happening somewhere around us. Somebody was still lighting off fireworks. It felt like the 4th of July just refuses to leave. So, hey, if you found a few leftover fireworks in the garage and you're thinking, might as well finish these bad boys off, please don't. The 4th is over. Your neighbors are ready to sleep again. The dogs have finally forgiven us. Let's all agree to move on, okay? Save yourself a trip to the emergency room. 4th of July is over, guys. All right, we got more music heading your way, so don't go anywhere. We got George Burge featuring Luke Bryan, Morgan Wallen, and Eric Church. Don't go anywhere. It's Everything Country, 99.9 Y Country.
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13: Y Country weather.
14: High temperatures reach up to 89
15: this afternoon
14: under mainly clear skies.
15: Clear skies tonight.
14: Lows dip down to about 74.
15: Sunny skies tomorrow.
14: Highs level off around 90.
15: Temperatures above average Wednesday and Thursday with highs from the upper 80s to the low 90s.
14: Taking a look at the long range,
15: 89 Friday, 87 Saturday, and 86 on Sunday. Right now, 79. I'm staff meteorologist Derek Height.

0: Scott. 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All right, we'll see you this Saturday. Thomas Rhett, Scotty McCurry, and Kenny Chesney coming up. I'm Kristen on 99.9 Y Country.
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0: Rodney Atkins, Take a Back Road on 99.9 Y Country. Hey, it's the Elkhart County 4-H Fair giveaway week right here on Y Country. We're sending you to the biggest grandstand shows. You can win tickets to see Brett Young with Sadie Bass on July 25th, Charlie Crockett with Teague Holt on July 27th, and score a family four-pack to the truck and tractor pool on Wednesday, July 29th, or Thursday, July 30th. 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All right, Luke Holmes, Miranda Lambert, and Jason Aldean up next. 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
1: Yeah, I missed the neighborhood drama yesterday.
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2: 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And yeah. Then a couple police officers went that...
1: Yeah, that's not... That does not help me. It's probably better off if you just don't tell me.
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1: Either that, or you can do the super nosy thing and just be like, what? I gotta vacuum my front yard. It's snowing.
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17: Why country weather?
18: High temperatures reach up to 89 this afternoon under mainly clear skies. Clear skies tonight. Lows dip down to about 74. Sunny skies tomorrow. Highs level off around 90. Temperatures above average Wednesday and Thursday with highs from the upper 80s to the low 90s. Taking a look at the long range, 89 Friday, 87 Saturday, and 86 on Sunday. Right now, 81. I'm staff meteorologist Derek Height.

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5: I'm Nicole Haslip with Ag Headline News. I'm Brown Field. Thor spot has been confirmed in Wisconsin for the first time this season.
6: Scout, know where it's at, monitor it, and then make those decisions to put a fungicide on during that tassel to kind of early milk growth stage.
5: A technical service manager says farmers are seeing increased disease pressure in their corn crops this year.
7: Can really ramp up in a hurry, so it's really a matter of being on top of things and managing our expectations based on the risk, which is going to be driven by moisture levels and our temperatures.
5: The U.S. EPA has proposed changes to federal diesel emission regulations that would eliminate vehicle derailments caused by diesel exhaust fuel system failures.
8: And you can have strong environmental protections while also not killing our industries.
5: And the USDA has winter wheat production at 990 million bushels, down 4% from June and 29% from last year. I'm Nicole Haslip with Brown Field.
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0: Jordan Davis turned this truck around on 99.9 Y Country. Well, here's a fun little Riley Green fact for you. If you've ever wanted to check out his famous Duck Blind Bar in Nashville, you could do it without leaving the couch. I just realized that Riley's brand new music video for Think As You Drunk gives fans a virtual tour of the Duck Blind while bringing the song to life. So go give it a watch. It's super fun. Riley Green coming up next, along with Alan Jackson and Casey Musgraves. Don't go anywhere. I'm Kristen on 99.9 Y Country.
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13: A heat advisory begins at noon tomorrow and remains in effect until 8 p.m. tomorrow night. Bright sunshine expected this afternoon with daytime highs approaching 89. Clear skies tonight. Lows dip down to about 74. Currently 81. 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I'm meteorologist Eric Height.

0: 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We'll see you at the starting line this Saturday. All right, Tucker Wetmore, Brothers Osborne, and Blake Shelton up next. I'm Kristen on 99.9 Y Country.
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0: Making sure you don't miss the biggest nights of the fair. 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
3: Why Country Weather.
4: A heat advisory begins at noon tomorrow and continues until 8 p.m. tomorrow night. Bright sunshine expected this afternoon with daytime highs approaching 89. Clear skies again tonight. Lows dip down to about 74. Mainly sunny skies tomorrow. High temperatures reach up to 90. Currently 82.
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0: Kenny Chesney, Carry On 99.9 Y Country. All right, I'm Kristen. Thanks for spending part of your Monday with me. I'm getting on out of here, but Johnny and Jocelyn will take over here shortly and get you through the rest of your workday. Plus, more music on the way. Morgan Wallen, Kane Brown, and Randy Houser up next. 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
3: Happy, happy Monday.
4: Oh, my goodness.
3: You know, when you do so many things over the weekend, it's like, what day is it?
4: I know. When I was sitting out at the Krazzle Art Fair on Sunday, I was like, you know, feels like I need another day of the weekend.
3: Well, yeah, your 10 p.m. naps aren't helping.
4: Nope. I got a lot of things to get to on the show. Happy headline of the day coming up next.

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2: And it's time for your happy headline of the day. Thanked by a bar fairy.
1: Ooh.
2: A volunteer group in Montana is getting national attention for rewarding people who make the safe choice not to drive after drinking. The nonprofit, known as the Montana Bar Fairies, leave $5 coffee gift cards under the windshield wipers of vehicles left overnight at bars.
1: Oh.
2: Drivers returning the next morning think they found a ticket, but instead discover a small thank you for taking a cab or a ride home. What began as a local act of kindness has grown into a nationwide movement promoting drunk driving awareness and supporting families affected by DUI tragedies. Videos of the surprise gifts have attracted hundreds of thousands and in some cases millions of views online.
1: Wow.
2: What a great idea.
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2: Ella Langley shared what a typical day on tour looks like. She tries to take care of her body because she says, quote, "We literally all need my body to function." Doing what we're doing in this industry, the chance of making it is less than 2%. So she stays pretty busy. She starts her day with warm water, lifts weights, and does yoga, and then even relaxes outside with a pen and paper.
1: Good.
2: And when she gets her hair and makeup done, she'll listen to R&B artists like Al Green and Bobby Womack.
1: Nice. I like it.
2: I know when I saw her in concert, she was sick. She was coming down with like the flu or cold. She still powered through.
1: Yeah.
2: But yeah.
1: You got to take care of yourself.
2: Got to be in tip-top shape, because if you're down, the whole band and everybody else goes down.
1: Just because Kane Brown might be tatted doesn't mean his kids will be. He says it's the one thing he won't let his kids get, at least while they live under his roof.
2: Hmm.
1: He says, quote, "I want to be the cool parent, but I also don't want to because I know how I feel about my tattoos. I didn't think about mine. I just started thinking about it, and then I was like, whatever, just put it on my body." I don't think that's a good reason to prevent them. And honestly, right, once they turn 18, what's stopping them?
2: And if they have valid reasons, like, I want this, inspired by whatever, it's something I want to have on my body for a long time.
1: Yeah, good luck trying to keep them to not do it.
2: Yeah, they'll just show up with a tattoo one day and you're like, ah. But that's your Music City Minute for today. 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
1: My husband would know I'm not with him the minute he pulled out, because he'd be like, how do I even remember how to drive without you in the car with
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1: me?
2: Oh, God. 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
17: Why Country Weather.
18: A heat advisory begins at noon tomorrow. Ample sunshine expected this afternoon with daytime highs approaching 89. Clear skies again tonight. Lows dip down to about 74. Lots of sunshine tomorrow. High temperatures reach up to 90. Dry with temps above average Wednesday and Thursday, and highs from the upper 80s to the low 90s. Right now, it's 83 degrees. I'm staff meteorologist Derek Height.

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1: We are knee deep in the county fairs. A lot of great ones. Knee deep in the season.
0: I was like, we're knee deep in what? We're just knee deep in fairs?
1: Yeah, just all fairs everywhere. But the St. Joe County 4-H Fair just wrapped up.
0: Mm-hmm.
1: Did not have a chance to get down there, but there was tons of really cool stuff that happened. But I'm really looking forward to the Elkhart County 4-H Fair.
0: When does that start?
1: That is coming up here very soon, towards the end of the month. So you want to check this out. We actually we gave away the rodeo tickets.
0: Okay, right.
1: But we also have more tickets for you. So this is a Elkhart County 4-H Fair giveaway week here on Y Country.
0: I didn't have a sound effect for that one.
1: That's a... I don't know.
0: That's a bad one.
1: Yeah. We're sending you to the biggest grandstand shows. We always talk about this. This is the best fair around for live music. Brett Young is going to be there with Sadie Bass on July 25th. Charlie Crockett will be there on July 27th. You can also score a family four-pack to the truck and tractor pull.
0: Love those.
1: Always love a good truck and tractor pull. And then that's on Wednesday the 29th or Thursday, July 30th. So 2 days.
0: And not or.
1: Oh, yeah. So you can pick those. So you can get all those, enter into all three of them this week on 99.9ycountry.com. Simple and easy. The other thing you want to know, if you want to get all the info on all the grandstand shows and the fair schedule, go to 4hfair.org.
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1: This is an article that I didn't think we needed. three things you should always wash your hands after touching.
0: Oh, raccoons.
1: Right.
0: I don't know that I need to say the others because, I mean...
1: Yeah, like animals and stuff. Anything you touch outside, you should probably wash your hands when you get inside.
0: Trash bin, shopping cart, your own behind in the bathroom.
1: Yeah. This is this is three things that I don't know who put this article out.
0: The internet.
1: They said if you want to reduce your chances of getting sick, three things you should always wash your hands after touching. We did go through a pandemic. We were washing our hands quite a lot. And I even wondered why we had to tell people how to wash their hands. Like it was like elementary school. Where right. Like, you got to sing a song. You got to do all this. Like, no, just wash your hands.
0: It was a little weird, though, because I have always my whole life. Ever since I have had a driver's license, I always have hand sanitizer in the car.
1: Yeah, same.
0: You know, gas station or shopping cart.
1: You never know.
0: You go to the grocery store and something's sticky.
1: Yep.
0: I don't know. I just thought everyone did that.
1: Yeah.
0: So what's on this list?
1: Touch screens and pin pads, like the ATM.
0: Yeah, I think about that too. Even at the grocery store, they're not cleaning those after every customer.
1: Yeah, you order on a tablet or do something at a restaurant or coffee shop. That stuff you should probably wash your hands after.
0: Oh man, you ever Clorox wipe your laptop keyboard?
1: Oh yeah.
0: Woof.
1: Yeah. Should probably do that. This is a good reminder. Grocery cart handles.
0: Absolutely.
1: They got the little wipes. But for some reason, People leave the wipes in the cart, but more and more, like, we've walked through the stores, and it's like, okay, I touched something sticky. I should probably wash my hands. And we had to search far and wide to find a hand sanitizer. I was like, do I need to go buy hand sanitizer use while I'm in the store?
0: I mean, shouldn't you maybe have, like, a roll of paper towels in the produce section anyway?
1: Definitely, yeah. Yeah.
0: What if you drop a fruit and step on it? Now it's a mess.
1: Right. Third thing is your phone. You gotta wash your phone. You like periodically.
0: Yes. Rubbing
1: wipe it
0: alcohol.
1: Down.
0: Yes, and you will be disgusted, and you don't even notice. Like, okay, well, my screen's not smudgy,
1: right.
0: But like the side buttons where they collect the gunk and the dirt. We're pretty gross animals, and we don't eat outside.
1: Yeah, and I don't deal with a lot of dirt, but for some reason, I take the case off my phone and I have dirt.
0: But you do a lot of electronics though, and all of that accumulates dust.
1: Yeah,
0: just wash your hands.
1: Right. Yeah, if you think you need to wash your hands,
0: do it.
1: That's a good time to wash your hands. 99.9 Y Country.

0: 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We're Johnny and Jocelyn.
1: You ever see that, I guess it's a video or a reel. It didn't start as a reel, but it's too long to be a Vine, where it's the two dogs and they're barking at each other from across the street.
0: No.
1: And one is like, hey, what's your name?
0: Oh, yeah.
1: That is what our new kids on the street are like.
0: Yeah.
1: That one kid who just walks up and down the sidewalk and talks to every single person. He stood on the corner last night, and one guy was mowing his lawn. He was like, hey, that's a really cool lawnmower. Like, while he's mowing, you can't hear.

0: when people are talking to you when you're mowing.
1: Yeah.
0: And then our other neighbor pulled his lawnmower out and he was like, hey, can I start your mower?
1: Yeah, from across the road.
0: Across the street. He never leaves, like, well, he does leave his property when he's following me when I'm watering. It's kind of like Tyrannosaurus Rex, just don't make eye contact.
1: Right.
0: I blatantly ignored him yesterday. He was like, hey, hey, hey. And I did not look up.
1: Yeah, it's one of those things where we talked about this kid that kind of creeped up on you when you were outside. And he's a new kid.
0: Yes, I don't know what age, but we generally, it's not a kid's neighborhood. I mean, we're by a bunch of schools, so there are kids, but not on our street.
1: Yeah, there's a lot of older couples yes. that live here. So
0: yes,
1: yeah.
0: I guess it's not, obviously not the oldest part of Niles.
1: It's perfect for us because we're old curmudgeons. So we're just like, wait a minute, where do them kids come from?
0: We don't have rocking chairs on the porch, but we are very attached to our wildlife.
1: Right.
0: And birdseed goes on our grocery list every week.
1: The kid just like, yeah, I don't know if he just like needs somebody to play with.
0: He has a sibling.
1: Yeah.
0: Yeah, I don't know. I mean, I like when kids are outgoing and confident and independent.
1: Right.
0: But he's going to start asking, like, hey, what kind of car you got? That's a nice car. Did you pick the color? Like the neighbor kid in Home Alone, where he just gets in the van and he's like, where are you guys going? That's a lot of baggage. Does everyone have their own suitcase? That is where we are.
1: He is that kid.
0: He is.
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0: Everything Country, 99.9 Y Country, the Johnny and Jocelyn Show. There's a 63-year-old Florida man. He's facing theft charges after deputies say he used a stolen debit card to go on an Amazon shopping spree, then accidentally helped investigators build their case.
1: Some kind of stupid.
0: I'll tell you more about it in today's edition of
2: Weird World News.
0: According to the Flagler County Sheriff's Office, a shopper accidentally left her bank card in a propane exchange machine outside of a Walmart in Palm Coast. This sounds like a Florida-type story. But detectives traced fraudulent Amazon purchases back to David Cardosa Gomez and... Who allegedly used the card to buy about $79 worth of items, including door hinges and Axe body spray.
1: Just the essentials.
0: I didn't know you still could get Axe body spray.
1: I didn't know people still used it.
0: So investigators say that when Gomez was questioned, he denied using the card and pulled up his own Amazon account to prove it. Deputies say the account showed the disputed purchases shipped directly to his home.
1: What is wrong with people?
0: Yeah, so he was arrested and charged with possession of personal identifying information without consent and petty theft.
1: You're going to be that confident about it wasn't me,
0: right?
1: Can you delete your order history?
0: Yeah, like you can't just like, hey, I'm gonna show you I did something.
1: I didn't buy anything.
0: Yeah,
1: Florida man.
0: Mm-hmm. That's your Weird World News for today.
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20: A
12: heat advisory begins at noon tomorrow and continues until 8 p.m. tomorrow night. Ample sunshine expected this afternoon, with daytime highs approaching 89. Clear skies again tonight, lows level off around 73. Lots of sunshine tomorrow, highs level off around 90. Lots of sunshine and dry Wednesday and Thursday, with highs in the low 90s. Right now, 82. I'm Staff Meteorologist Derek Height. 99.

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1: I'm trying not to start a fight with the post office, even though I kind of am in the middle of a fight with the post office. We had a conversation today. We'll see how that goes when I either do or don't get any more mail for my business.
0: All right.
1: Yeah, that's all I'm going to say about it.
0: Okay.
1: Because I don't want to shoot myself in the foot. Everyone think good thoughts about the Postal Service.
0: Okay, do you want to lay out some of the evidence? Obviously, this was not something we would do like how Fish does Country Courthouse.
1: Yeah,
0: we don't need to go that far.
1: No, we don't need to go that far. So I get business mail at residence, my sister's house. Mm-hmm. And that is our federal mailing address.
0: Yeah.
1: Sometimes I get like catalogs or, you know, telemarketer stuff, or I get advertisements that is sent to the bookstore address, mm-hmm. which does not have a mailbox and is not my address. So like when I'm filling out forms and billing and stuff, I do not put this address down. So my sister has been getting, she didn't get any of my mail for like 6 weeks. And I was like, that's kind of weird.
0: It does seem odd. Yeah.
1: It's a little bit weird. So I went to the post office to try to remedy this issue. And they were like, you have to put up a mailbox. And I was like, okay, but what if I don't put up a mailbox? Because I don't want the mail that comes here. Like, that is not my mail. That is just like marketing stuff. And they were like, well, put up a mailbox. And I was like, okay, so I'll talk to the other guy because I share the building with someone. And he was like, well, I don't get mail here either. It goes to my house. Okay, so we don't need a mailbox. So they've kind of decided that they're going to hold all my mail, even though the address where my mail is sent exists.
0: So it sounds like it's the person who delivers the mail.
1: Yes.
0: That, and I hope that you figure that all out.
1: Fingers crossed. I'm trying to be really nice about it because I don't want to never not get mail ever again.
0: Right. Yeah, you don't mess with the mailman.
1: Yeah.
0: I remember like in Seinfeld where Kramer didn't want his mail anymore. He was like, no, stop my mail. Oh, like for a short period of time? No, forever. And then they like took him into a back room.
1: Yeah, they kidnapped him. I think that's just sitcom TV, so that doesn't actually happen in real life.
0: Maybe.
1: But we'll see.
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3: I got a lot of new work clothes and work-related things for my birthday.
4: Yeah, you did. I think it helps when something like that happens around a gift-giving holiday.
3: Yeah.
4: I'm pretty sure everyone got you, like, office stuff. I got you a lot of office stuff and shirts that were too small. But my sisters got you shirts that are the right size. So
3: here's the thing. I don't mind that you got me something that it's a little bit smaller because that has been my size. But kind of let myself go a little bit. and so this year is the year before I turn 40, I'm gonna get back down to at least the right size.
4: I'm not buying you clothes too small on purpose. No, I don't care motivation. How much you weigh.
3: No, this is good. It was an accident on your part, but it is a motivation for me.
4: It also did kind of work out because one of the polos was too small, and I was like, oh, well, we can see if our brother-in-law can wear it. And he said, actually, I have a polo that's too big. So it was just a little shirt swap.
3: It's a little Goldilocks swap. I like it.
4: It was great.
3: We got the happy headline of the day coming up here in just a few.

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1: And it's time for your happy headline of the day. Thanked by a bar fairy.
0: Ooh.
1: A volunteer group in Montana is getting national attention for rewarding people who make the safe choice not to drive after drinking. The nonprofit, known as the Montana Bar Fairies, leave $5 coffee gift cards under the windshield wipers of vehicles left overnight at bars.
0: Oh.
1: Drivers returning the next morning think they found a ticket, but instead discover a small thank you for taking a cab or a ride home. What began as a local act of kindness has grown into a nationwide movement promoting drunk driving awareness and supporting families affected by DUI tragedies. Videos of the surprise gifts have attracted hundreds of thousands and in some cases millions of views online.
0: Wow.
1: What a great idea.
0: It is a great idea, and I'm glad that these people made the right choice.
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1: Ella Langley shared what a typical day on tour looks like. She tries to take care of her body because she says, quote, "We literally all need my body to function." Doing what we're doing in this industry, the chance of making it is less than 2%. So she stays pretty busy. She starts her day with warm water, lifts weights, and does yoga, and then even relaxes outside with a pen and paper.
0: Good.
1: And when she gets her hair and makeup done, she'll listen to R&B artists like Al Green and Bobby Womack.
0: Nice. I like it.
1: I know when I saw her in concert, she was sick. She was coming down with like the flu or cold. She still powered through.
0: Yeah.
1: But yeah.
0: You gotta take care of yourself.
1: Gotta be in tip-top shape, because if you're down, the whole band and everybody else goes down.
0: Just because Kane Brown might be tatted doesn't mean his kids will be. He says it's the one thing he won't let his kids get, at least while they live under his roof.
1: Hmm.
0: He says, quote, "I want to be the cool parent, but I also don't want to because I know how I feel about my tattoos. I didn't think about mine. I just started thinking about it, and then I was like, whatever, just put it on my body." I don't think that's a good reason to prevent them. And honestly, right, once they turn 18, what's stopping them?
1: And if they have valid reasons, like, I want this, inspired by whatever, it's something I want to have on my body for a long time.
0: Yeah, good luck trying to keep them to not do it.
1: Yeah, they'll just show up with a tattoo one day and you're like, ah. But that's your Music City Minute for today. If you want to check out more music news, you can always go to 99.9YCountry.com and be sure to download the Y Country app.

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11: A heat advisory begins at noon tomorrow and continues until 8 p.m. tomorrow night. Lows dip down to about 73 tonight under clear skies. Mainly sunny skies tomorrow. High temperatures reach up to 90. mainly clear tomorrow night. Lows dip down to about 72. Dry Wednesday and Thursday under mainly clear skies with highs in the low 90s. Right now, it's 84 degrees. I'm staff meteorologist Derek Height.

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1: We are one step closer to being raccoon parents.
0: You know, I was thinking about that. You know, as you see all of these amazing videos of people, you know, feeding raccoons and doing all these other things.
1: Which keep popping up every minute of every day now because that's all we talk about.
0: And they're so adorable, but now I've got like the FOMO of like, I need that in my life. I need a raccoon.
1: You said that earlier. I need a raccoon in my life. We have 13 raccoons in your life, actually.
0: Yeah, but it's not at the point yet because you touched hands with a raccoon a few weeks back.
1: We fingertipped.
0: We were outside late at night, kind of just scoping things out because we're curious now. We want to see if the raccoons are out.
1: And we do have a trail cam, but you never remember.
0: Yeah, but now they come out. And they came out late last night.
1: They wait for us. Obviously, we have conditioned them. I put the food out like I normally do. It was probably a little early. It was like 8:30 or 9 o'clock last night. And then I was just sitting in one of the chairs in the backyard. And I was looking at the back fence. And I'm waiting for them to come over. Because that's normally where they come from. And out of the corner of my eye, I was like, is that like a little black spot? And there's the tiniest raccoon sitting next to me, just looking up at me.
0: Like,
1: and I was like, oh my God, I was looking straight ahead. I didn't even see you. And then further behind him was the mom and the other four babies. But this one was just like, hey, what are we watching? What are we doing?
0: Yeah.
1: And then they finally went over to the food. But then we went out later. It was it was really late. We were out way too late. It was like 10:30 just to see if they were still
0: just
1: in the yard.
0: One last check.
1: And We couldn't see them, and then they all came around the corner, and they got so close that two of them I thought were going to sit on your shoes.
0: Yeah.
1: They were like,
0: I was hoping for
1: hello, we're here again, although they had two dinners last night.
0: I was hoping that I would have a raccoon climb up on me and then be sitting on my shoulder. So when you come back to bring them snacks, I've just got like a little parrot on my shoulder that is a raccoon.
1: I was afraid. Well, I backed up a little bit because they're still wild animals and I'm not going to be like, oh, sure. Hi, little baby. Even though I do say hi, little babies. I was like, we don't have any food. We just came out to watch you. So I ran in and grabbed some old crusty marshmallows. And I was certain that when I opened that door, you were going to be covered in raccoons.
0: Yeah. Do we need like to have toys or something like that? Like cat? Do they like cat toys?
1: They like to play.
0: So should we have toys to play? Like I'm just going to be sitting on the ground and playing ball with raccoons.
1: I think it would be great. They're still super tiny, so they're extra adorable. I mean, we could hang cat toys in the trees.
0: Yeah.
1: But then we'll attract cats.
0: I'm sure all the folks that work for DNR and the Humane Societies and Animal Controls are like, yeah, you're doing everything you should not be doing.
1: Our family members are livid. I'm like, yeah, well, I can't save everything, but I'm going to at least try.
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1: I had a busy day yesterday hanging out at the Krazzle Art Fair on the Bluff.
0: Was it packed like usual?
1: It was pretty busy. Yeah. Because it was a beautiful day.
0: Mm-hmm.
1: It was like mid 70s.
0: I feel like it's always perfect weather for Krazzle Art Fair.
1: They have had some rain and things that have come through. I remember one year being out there and it was really windy.
0: Yeah.
1: Or there was a storm like Saturday into Sunday. So it was like, I mean, but these artists and the way they put this all this stuff together, they batten down the hatches. They keep that pretty secure and safe for any time anything happens.
0: But, I hate that phrase.
1: Right. But it was a lot of fun. I got to see some of the people that I have seen for, because I don't know how many times I've been at the Krazzle Art Fair.
0: Probably
1: I've
0: been like doing 15 this years.
1: 15 plus years that I've been down there. So it was good checking in with a lot of the great people down there, talked to some cool artists and some friends. But
0: you don't have the Tiki Hut anymore, do you?
1: No, we don't have the Tiki Hut anymore. No.
0: It's okay. It wasn't really helpful. It didn't really shade you. It just kind of insulated the heat.
1: Yeah, and everybody that knows, it works at the radio station or has been a part of it, the Tiki Hut or the Beach Hut, it's the worst.
0: Yeah, awful.
1: Like, we were hoping that at some point somebody threw that in the dumpster between things because it was just like...
0: a giant gust of wind came through.
1: It happened last year where it almost went down the hill. It almost blew away and went down the hill.
0: It has mysteriously disappeared since the last year?
1: We changed logos and things like that, so I think we decided it's no longer going to be in existence.
0: Put that thing on the curb. Someone will snatch it up.
1: Yeah.
0: It'd make a great bar for your backyard.
1: Sure, yeah, I would take that. The problem is the setup.
0: No, not us. We do not want
1: that. Oh, we're not going to put it in our backyard? Oh, I thought you were just saying I could just throw it in the car.
0: No.
1: Oh, so we should put it up for sale? Just put it on the side of the road. But I was there and I was, some older lady approached me and she said, hey, so your mom moved? And I was like, yeah, she did.
0: Well, you didn't talk about it for 6 weeks straight.
1: I thought she was a listener.
0: Oh.
1: Turns out, and I've had this conversation with this woman many times and literally her name is Mrs. Many.
0: Oh,
1: I think you've met her before.
0: I don't know.
1: She knows my mom and has known my mom because, well, she had, I think, almost all of my brothers in preschool.
0: Mm.
1: And she's like, yeah, I don't remember if I had you or not. And I said, I mean, that was 35 years ago.
0: Yeah.
1: So I don't remember. I have pictures. I'll have to go back and check. But,
0: so if she's not a listener, how'd she know your mom moved?
1: Because my mom talks to her still.
0: Oh.
1: So my mom sent her a message and said I moved to South Carolina. She's like, really?
0: Your mom would wait until she's already gone.
1: Yeah.
0: But instead of like, oh, by the way, I'm leaving. Let's catch up before I go. She's like, hey, not there anymore.
1: Yep.

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1: Have you been paying attention to the diarrhea thing? Like, because what do we do now? Have you been watching the stories? Because we talked about this before.
0: What's fun to me is that that's a real sentence that we can have in 2026. Yeah. Have you been paying attention to the diarrhea thing?
1: Yeah, so.
0: And everyone knows what you're talking about. The explosive diarrhea parasite? Yeah, I've been paying attention to it. I have huge anxiety.
1: So has there been any updates? Because we have gone out to eat a couple times.
0: Yes, and we have. We forego the salads.
1: Yeah.
0: And it's not all lettuce everywhere. That's the other thing is people are like, you can't eat lettuce. Like, no, I think they've pinpointed
1: where it's coming from.
0: Yes, to the company. But nothing is, you know, set in stone. I mean, I do know that Taco Bell is taking a big stance on not serving lettuce, onion, or cilantro. And who'd have thought? Taco Bell would step up and be the CDC we needed?
1: That throws off a lot of stuff on their menu. And now when I look at other menus of any other restaurant, I'm like, oh, I'm going to get this sandwich. Wait, it has lettuce on it.
0: Well, you know, if you go to a local restaurant, they use local farms and not everyone,
1: sure.
0: But I mean, it's the same thing. You just don't go to a big box store to get your produce.
1: Right.
0: We have farmers markets and small farms all over. It's the fruit belt.
1: Right.
0: It's the great Midwest. That's why we live here.
1: So should I just not get lettuce on anything in the restaurant, though?
0: I haven't been. I mean, just because, you know, you have one stomach ache or one gurgle and you're like, I got the parasite.
1: Right.
0: Part of it was like, why does my stomach hurt? Oh, no, I got it. No, it's because all you ate was meat and cheese today.
1: Yeah. Part of me wants to call up the health department because I know them. But I'm just like, wait a minute. They're probably getting all kinds of phone calls of people saying, can I eat this? Should I eat this? What do I do?
0: It's not a new parasite. It has existed for a long time.
1: Sure.
0: The issue is normally there's like 50 cases a year and we're up to like 2,000 in Michigan, which is pretty high. It's, you know, more concentrated on the east side of the state. But the only information I have is from the internet. So
1: right. Yeah.
0: I guess just like everything, do your own research. My mom was like, I just want a big Caesar salad. I was like, Mom, can you just wait a couple weeks before you get a Caesar salad? She was like, oh. That doesn't bother me.
1: Well, I have a few pounds to lose, so maybe I will get the Caesar salad.
0: I have heard it is a 14-day thing. I mean, you are out.
1: It is a cleanse.
0: And usually you end up hospitalized because of the dehydration.
1: Wow.
0: Because nothing stays inside your body.
1: Sure. Yeah, that's scary stuff. Well, we should probably check in with our news department or some other people that know more than us.
0: Yeah, maybe we should call the health department, see if they'll do a little interview with us.
1: Yeah, not a bad idea.
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0: Everything Country, 99.9 Y Country, the Johnny and Jocelyn Show. There's a 63-year-old Florida man. He's facing theft charges after deputies say he used a stolen debit card to go on an Amazon shopping spree, then accidentally helped investigators build their case.
1: Some kind of stupid.
0: I'll tell you more about it in today's edition of
2: Weird World News.
0: According to the Flagler County Sheriff's Office, a shopper accidentally left her bank card in a propane exchange machine outside of a Walmart in Palm Coast. This sounds like a Florida-type story. But detectives traced fraudulent Amazon purchases back to David Cardosa Gomez who allegedly used the card to buy about $79 worth of items, including door hinges and Axe body spray.
1: Just the essentials.
0: I didn't know you still could get Axe body spray.
1: I didn't know people still used it.
0: So investigators say that when Gomez was questioned, he denied using the card and pulled up his own Amazon account to prove it. Deputies say the account showed the disputed purchases shipped directly to his home.
1: What is wrong with people?
0: Yeah, so he was arrested and charged with possession of personal identifying information without consent and petty theft.
1: You're going to be that confident about it wasn't me,
0: right?
1: Can you delete your order history?
0: Yeah, like you can't just like, hey, I'm gonna show you I did something.
1: I didn't buy anything.
0: Yeah,
1: Florida man.
0: Mm-hmm. That's your Weird World News for today.

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13: A heat advisory begins at noon tomorrow and continues until 8 p.m. tomorrow night. Lows dip down to about 73 tonight under clear skies. Mainly sunny skies tomorrow. High temperatures reach up to 90. Mainly clear tomorrow night. Lows dip down to about 72. Dry Wednesday and Thursday under mainly clear skies with highs in the low 90s. Right now, it's 84 degrees. I'm staff meteorologist Derek Height.

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1: I guess we're at that age where our nightly events, activities, usually include grocery shopping.
0: Yeah, we do at least like a weekly run to the grocery store just to pick up usual things.
1: I wish I could do it the French way where you just shop for that day. Mm-hmm. I am not that well organized.
0: Nobody got time for that. But we were out going and doing some grocery shopping, and I noticed that we just, I don't even know if we got like meal stuff, like dinner stuff. We just got random things.
1: Because you're always like, we need meals planned for this week. And I was like, okay, what do you want to eat? And you're like, I don't know. That does not help me. I do not have any thoughts in my brain at the end of the day.
0: Yeah, right.
1: I said, I want Velveeta dip and I want carrots and hummus. And you know what? We bought those things. Those are our meals for the next 3 days.
0: I'm okay with that.
1: Okay, then we did get meals.
0: That's what you call girl dinner, right?
1: Yeah, just girl dinner.
0: Snacking.
1: Girl dinner is normally popcorn and rosé for me.
0: Oh, okay. But yeah, we were going to the grocery store, grabbing some stuff, and out of the corner of my eye, I noticed somebody. And I was like, wait a minute. I know her. That is Mark McGill's wife. And everybody knows who Mark McGill is.
1: Yeah.
0: He used to be on Y Country.
1: He's everywhere.
0: He's on our sister station, Sunny 101.5. And I didn't do this because if you see anybody, whether it's a celebrity or any friend of yours at a grocery store or even an event somewhere, there is a invisible distance in which you can
1: approach them or not.
0: Either make that walk across the store.
1: And it was pretty far.
0: Or yell.
1: Yeah, it was pretty far.
0: And I didn't want to be like, hey, Mark McGill!
1: And the best part is, you remember faces instantly, but it takes you a really long time to remember why you know their face or even remember their name.
0: Right.
1: So generally, we're walking away when you're like, oh, that's who that is. And then we've passed that threshold and now it's too late. My youngest sister had, her 15-year class reunion over the weekend. And she sent a bunch of pictures and, oh, everyone looks the same. And my mom and my other sister were all commenting in this group message. And then she sent us some pictures of yearbooks, which had all of us or my other sister in there. And it was like, happiest person or biggest flirt.
0: All the superlatives.
1: And I was like, it's really easy to be really nice to people that you see every day for 12 years of your life. Because now when I see them in the grocery store, I absolutely hide. I do not want to talk to you. I spent 12 years with you already.
0: Right. Because you're spending a little bit of time with them. And if you see them in the grocery store, you interact with them. You're there for a certain amount of time. You're there for a mission of getting your stuff. You're going to block out at least 10 minutes.
1: And
0: to catch up
1: with social media, if your friend's on social media, then you know everything. You've seen photos of their kids' birthday parties. You know they just bought a house. Mm-hmm. They painted their bathroom, whatever. Mm-hmm. And if you don't really have stuff to talk about.
0: Right.
1: But if you're not friends with them on social media, like me, where's that question of, aren't we friends on Facebook? Maybe.
0: Yeah, I saw somebody over the weekend and he said, hey, Facebook friend Johnny. I was like, hey, how you doing?
1: Yeah, I think if you have to acknowledge it, it's weird, but maybe not as weird as if you acknowledge that you're not Facebook friends.
0: Right.
1: Oh, yeah, you did friend request me, and I denied it right away.
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0: with Mary Elsie Face Ending 20.
1: I am surviving. It is Case of the Mondays, right?
0: Oh, yeah, man. Like, Leanne Rimes Friday night, hanging out with some other friends in Chicago, the Windy City Smoke. I'll meet new special people. Last night, I mean, it just, I put the fork in me. Like, I am tired. I'm tired.
1: When I'm tired, though, I get to look back and think of all the cool things I actually get to do. And it's okay, what? I'm a half glass full kind of girl, mister.
0: Sometimes I just like to look back and think about like,
1: you need me, my positive. I'll shove it up yours, make you happy.
0: Yeah, I know, right? I know. My God. Oh, my God. I can't even imagine this past month and a half if you were a pain in the butt. I can't even imagine. I think I would just be done. With everything else I've had going on, I'd just be like, I'm done.
1: I should start charging you a therapist rate. I'm a very good listener.
0: You are a pretty good listener.
1: Pretty?
0: I can tell when you get distracted, especially because a lot of the times we're on video.
1: Nuh-uh.
0: I'll be like, so I don't know what I'm going to do. I'm really concerned about it. And you'll be like looking at her phone. Like,
1: mm-hmm. I do not.
0: Yes. Oh, my God. Are we still on video? Like, where am I?
1: Wait, do I really?
0: No. The fact that you think you might now definitely lets me know that you are totally paying attention. That's okay. I don't always pay attention either.
1: We know this. Here we go. You know what? You know what's really crazy? We're like, I know this is crazy, but
0: here we go.
1: No, we're in the middle of July this week.
0: Yeah, I know. It's Luke Bryan's birthday on Friday. Are you ready for it?
1: Yeah, I'm going.
0: Did you get the invite too?
1: Could you imagine our coworkers? They'd be so. We should just start a rumor that we're going.
0: Did you hear about what Tracy Lee and I negotiated on Friday? Did you hear the show?
1: No.
0: Did you hear the tea at all? I know you're always kind of busy shuffling around when I'm doing stuff with other people. But, and you got to check on the little guy. That being said, Miss Tracy Lee of the Nashville Tea fame is going to hook your boy up. So she was going to send me on a fully expense paid trip to Florida Georgia Line because she lost that bet with me that I said they'd get back together. She said they wouldn't.
1: Right.
0: I felt a little guilty, and she was talking about Eric Church's special to America 250 from George Washington's distillery bourbon.
1: Yeah.
0: Or whiskey. So she's going to get me some.
1: Oh, really? Are you serious?
0: Yeah. Not going to drink it. That'll be worth $1,000 in 2 years.
1: I was going to say, do you drink this stuff or do you just leave it?
0: I've collected my, if Fish W Friends on all forms of social media, my social media has been a chore, so, or gone, for lack of a better phrase. That was kind of one of the projects from over the weekend that I worked on, but that being said, Fish W Friends on social media, if anybody wants to buy a bunch of bourbon, give me a call.
1: I know, do people actually buy these?
0: Oh, yeah.
1: Do they drink it then?
0: Oh, yeah. They're like $4,000 worth of bourbon in my house right now. Well,
1: Fish's address is...
0: Yeah, I needed a hobby, right? I mean, I'm not bragging by any means. I just bought weird bottles that aged well. That's all. Anyway, it's not about me. It's about Melissa McCarthy. My brain's a journey. Let's get on the... Hey, strap in and get ready. Here we go. I got Melissa McCarthy. I got a bad vision, like possible cure for blindness. Not even joking. Yeah. And watch out for the wheelchair bandit. Three Nugs is next.
1: Oh, no.

0: Bobby Bones in the Morning and Everything Country all day and all night long. 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
1: I have two remotes next week.
2: Good for you. That's good. That's $175 a piece or whatever it pays.
1: Yeah, it is.
0: Fish with Friends, Elizabeth Mary. I've got three nugs for you.
1: All right.
2: I'm pretty excited about this. You'll love the Melissa McCarthy story. That's if you're a JonBenet person. But anyway, first let's talk about this blindness thing. Researchers have made a breakthrough that one could help. Actually, they could one day help restore vision.
1: Really?
2: By using lab-grown stem cells to rebuild damaged blood vessels in the retina.
1: Wow.
2: The work is still in the reverse stage, but scientists are hopeful that this could one day prevent or reverse vision loss.
1: That would be incredible. I know someone, I actually knew someone really close to me when I was growing up who was blind.
2: I used to work in the building with a guy who was blind, and he was on the air.
1: Really?
2: Yeah.
1: Really?
2: They had to braille out the board and stuff, but it was pretty amazing.
1: It is amazing. We actually bought this guy, we moved into their old house, and so he was showing me his room and stuff, and he maneuvered around. It was incredible, actually.
2: Look at him memorize it. Plus, senses.
1: Good God. We sound so smart.
2: Nearly 30 years later, the JonBenet Ramsey case is still one of the most talked about mysteries in America, and now it's getting its own Netflix limited series treatment.
1: Wow.
2: Clive Owen and Melissa McCarthy are stepping into the roles of Patsy and John Ramsey, the parents of the six-year-old girl found murdered in her own home back in 96. The show digs into the case from every angle. The family said blah, blah, blah. Plot twist, it could actually matter. John Ramsey says new forensic DNA technology might finally be the key to solving what remained one of the country's most frustrating cold cases.
1: That case is, I remember that when I was little. It's just horrifying.
2: It's terrible. Melissa McCarthy, I promise you this, it's not a comedy. She's actually a very good actor.
1: I love her. Yeah.
2: She's not going to make bad decisions. I mean, don't get me wrong. She's one of the funniest ever.
1: Yeah,
2: but
1: she is. No, this will be good.
2: Finally, speaking of

0: last week. Handed the teller, not like a few days ago, but Friday, like a week and a half ago. Handed the teller a note claiming he had a gun. Kept one hand in his pocket to make it look convincing. No weapon was ever seen. Teller, if I handed over a few thousand dollars, suspected suspect simply wheeled himself down Lake Avenue and before disappearing. The FBI has joined the hunt.
1: Okay. Wait a second. If you can't... Unless he, like, ditched the wheelchair and took off running then.
0: There's so many angles I want to go with this, but people are too sensitive.
1: Oh, yeah.
0: You know what I'm saying? But he did roll away with about $1,000, $1,500 to $2,000 in cash.
1: They see me rolling.
0: He must have wheelie really needed the money. Get it? Okay. I offended you. I'm sorry. But if not, those are your nugs.

0: 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It's easy. It's convenient.
1: Love it.
0: It's awesome.
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18: A heat advisory begins at noon tomorrow and continues until 8 p.m. tomorrow night. Lows dip down to about 73 tonight under clear skies. Mainly sunny skies tomorrow. High temperatures reach up to 90. Mainly clear tomorrow night. Lows dip down to about 72. Dry Wednesday and Thursday under mainly clear skies with highs in the low 90s. Right now, it's 84 degrees. I'm staff meteorologist Derek Height.

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3: Fish with Friends. You know, we have a busy day ahead of us. It's Monday. You know, the week is fresh. Hopefully, you're feeling good. Ooh, you're not that fresh, are you? Finish, then go take another shower. Or if you maybe you forgot to. Anyway, that being said, there are some things that can be ruined by popularity. But what are they for you? What are they for Elizabeth Mary? What are they for me? They are all a part of the text question of the day. And that is next.
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1: Fish with friends, Miss Elizabeth Mary. We call it the text question of the day.
2: What's the best thing that got ruined by popularity?
1: So what we're asking for here, if you want me to break it down like Bozo the Clown for you, here's what I'm talking about. Is there something that you used to love, thought it was the coolest thing ever? Maybe it was like wearing a Kango hat back in the day, or maybe it's a piece of clothing, whatever it might be. And everybody doing it, and you're like, what the hell? I don't want to do this anymore. Because you didn't want to be part of the sheep, or it just turned you off, right?
2: Yeah, for sure.
1: So Elizabeth Mary, what is the best thing for you that got ruined by popularity?
2: Okay, I really kind of struggled on this one a little bit. Okay. You're going to laugh at this one because I get on you about this. I'm going to say AI.
1: Okay, what about it? It's funny because I've been having conversations with people about it, and I try and keep it away from Elizabeth because she gets a little bit weird about it. But go, what about it?
2: No, okay, I do think that AI can be used effectively and good things. You don't even know what to believe on the internet anymore.
1: Oh, yeah.
2: And
1: it's that's true.
2: I almost get annoyed. You're like, I know, you're all over me about my AI stuff. I don't know. I just like, it's just, to me, it's like, ugh.
1: We're all using a version of AI by using the internet, right? In my opinion.
2: For instance, we own a recording studio, mm-hmm. which about this. We had a songwriter in who used AI to complete her demo, mm-hmm. which it was her lyrics, but it put it into a melody. To me, it's a cool tool, but at the same time as a songwriter, I'm like, that's kind of cheating.
1: It is kind of cheating, but it's like people might have said that about, I don't know, more powerful engines back in the day. I'm not necessarily even debating it with you. I get it. It's frustrating. Yeah,
2: I'm curious to hear your answer.
1: Today's text question of the day, one more time, what is it?
2: What's the best thing that got ruined by popularity?
1: All right, I honest to God, and I truly feel this way, Facebook, social media, like I really did enjoy it at first. I liked it a lot. Now, if you don't interact with people, if you don't put enough on there, like now for us, it's become, because like at first it was popular and fun. Now it's like my job. It's not fun.
2: And not even that. I think the innocence of it has gone. I look back at posts that I made like how many years ago, and it's like everybody's super hypersensitive. Everybody thinks it's like you got keyboard warriors behind there. You know what I mean?
1: Oh, yeah. And it combines with yours, the AI and the stories that are real and not real. It's It's the text question of the day. Your turn. What's the best thing that got ruined by popularity? Text and message via the app.
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1: Fish with Friends, hanging out with Elizabeth, Mary, and Jen right now. They're having a conversation off the air about the proper pronunciations of names. But the reason I wanted to talk to you both right now, and I thank you for joining me. The reason I wanted to talk to you both is because I know two people. I don't know two people that care more about their bodies and what they put in it than you two. 100%.
2: Hello, we're girls.
1: Yeah, so
2: hello.
1: Are you guys a banana?
2: Love bananas.
1: Yeah, I know you do. Elizabeth Mary likes to watch me eat bananas. It's weird.
2: No, because he brought a banana into the studio once.
3: I know.
2: It was the straightest, biggest banana I've ever seen.
1: It was a straight 10-inch banana.
2: I don't know how you even buy a straight banana.
1: I got it at the gas station. It was a straight 10-inch banana. It was a little bit weird.
2: He made me eat that one, which yeah.
1: But I got good footage, but you won't let me post it. Anyway, bad news for banana lovers who love a good berry smoothie. Turns out the creamy addition might actually be canceling out the health benefits of the berries themselves.
2: Oh, yeah, sure.
1: Researchers found that adding just one banana to a berry smoothie dropped antioxidant levels in the blood by a whopping 84%.
3: Oh, it counterbalanced it?
1: Yeah.
2: Oh.
3: Enzyme. I swear, half of my life has been taken up by trying to figure out, don't take this with this, or don't put, oh my God.
1: It's right. Exhausting, isn't it? Yeah.
2: Dark chocolate and red wine. Nope, don't. Eggs are good. Eggs are bad. You can't keep up with it. Wait, I'm just going to eat what I want.
1: You dip dark chocolate in your red wine?
2: No, they say to eat it, and it's good for, like, heart health.
1: Oh, okay.
2: I mean, I dip anything in wine.
1: Yeah, I'm like, that's not weird. No, you're fine. That's good. Okay, I just wanted to help out with bananas, but...
3: Dunk your straight banana in that.
1: Yeah, well, excuse me.
2: Yum.